out of loving. I wish he'd let me be, but our destiny's got us so intertwined. Back in 2011, I decided

0: I want you, I need you, oh God. I need these beautiful things that I've got.
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0: Did you see Justin Bieber showed up in a random restaurant and started singing Happy Birthday to a girl?
1: 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Happy Birthday to you.
0: Nice to know it sounds like the Happy Birthdays I sing, too.
2: Also, a nice reminder that he's in a good place, because you only do things like that if you're feeling pretty good. Cheering on Justin Bieber. Love that guy.
0: Here's Benny Boone. It's at 99.

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1: Justin, I cannot wait for Friday night to see these guys live. It's Down with Webster, Z99.

0: One Republic Z99 on a sunny, gorgeous Tuesday morning.
1: Justin, we were just talking about your surprise party for your wife for her 40th birthday and how you kind of embarrassed her a little bit with a fun T-shirt in a good way because she's a good sport about it. Mm-hmm. And wondering or not whether people are good sports or whether you're not a good sport. Cagney and Moose Jaw text in. I want no part of the birthday embarrassment. My friends in high school used to tell servers at restaurants it was my birthday when it wasn't, and the servers would come.

0: and sing happy birthday and give me cake with candles. The worst.
1: Maybe put a funny little hat on you. What are those ones with the horns?
0: Yeah, Montana's.
1: Yeah, I did that to my wife too.

0: He's got a brand new album coming the end of next month called The Outlaw, Cherry Lee, and Other Western Tales. Shaboozy, Z99.
1: Did you guys ever go to swimming pools for school?
2: Yeah.
1: Like pool days? Pool parties?
0: No.
2: Yeah, we'd come into the city.
1: Because Wascana Pool opens today, and I can't imagine like the lineup of classes ready to get into that place.
0: They just let kids go to a swimming pool for a day?
1: Well, you need teachers and volunteers, but yeah, you spend the entire day there.
2: Did you not have field trips growing up?
0: Yeah, we had field trips.
1: He was homeschooled. The field trip was going to the grocery store.
0: I was homeschooled for a chunk of time, and then I went to regular school. But we would do like Science Center, Government House, Nickel Flats. It was like a outdoorsy thing where you just load up on ticks and come back home.
2: We did all those trips too, but we would get a fun swim day as well.
1: If not more than one.
0: Swim day?
1: You would have multiples, at least one a year where the entire class or multiple classes would go and have a party.
2: Yeah.
0: No, didn't get that.
2: And then think about this part. The concession line would be so long. It would be snaked around the whole pool, kids getting big Mr. Freezies, the big tall ones, or getting ice cream, crinkle cut fries with ketchup. Mm-hmm. Those were the best fries. Pool fries still are the best fries.
1: And also back then, too, you think about the kid in your class who wasn't very clean, with the ketchup all over his fingers, jumping back in the pool.
2: Oh, yeah.
1: It was not fun.

Battling your ground, karma's on your scent like a bounty hunter. Karma's gonna track you down, step by step from town to town. Sweet like justice, karma is a queen. Karma takes all my friends to the summit. Karma is the guy on the

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